trust, nigga. 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Trust gang.

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1: Now, we found out some time ago that if you take a whole group of really super bad dudes and hang them in together, they'll make some music whether or not somebody else thought it was hip or not, you know. It'd be okay. You dig? 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
1: Hey yo, this is a G-Love exclusive.

I'm lost. My addictions rotate, but liquor is my new favorite. I'm trying to live my life, but I'm lost. Liquor store on every corner, how could I resist temptation? 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
1: I love flowers, I love plants, flora, things, you know, trees, things that are of nature. 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

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Probably got a record deal. 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
0: 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Yo, I got a new. Yo, niggas don't even know, son. Yo, check the joint. Boom. Yo, I got a crazy idea how to do clogs now. Check it out. Boom. This is how you freak them. Boom. You go get the cream joints, right? Boom. Now, or you die. It's this shit right here. Boom. And this, you know what I'm saying? Any color you want. But it'll be like blue and cream. You know what I'm saying? Shit like that. Niggas don't even know, son. Word is born. I'm gonna rock niggas this summer. On the real. You know what I'm saying? Yo, son, I had crazy visions. Check it out. Boom. Just imagine if you buy, check it out. Just imagine you bought navy blue, right? A navy blue pair, right? Boom, but this shit. You know what I'm saying? But Doc, get this guy cream on top. Just imagine.

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I'd rather gather hollow heads and lay it down, but I'm a little too old to play around. You still

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We don't have to make ends meet to get by. We don't have to try. I am that guy. Yes sir. Yes sir. I am that guy. Yes sir. Yes sir. I am that fly. I can't help it.

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I am everything, that is anything. I can't sing a note, so I let the semi sing. Send them out on the mission, see what the semi bring. Back home to your selected and newly elected king. 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
1: Yeah.
0: Oh, baby. 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Straight up with polka dots. Grab your bones. Swing the hands.
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0: Do the Sammy B, y'all.
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0: Yeah. 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
3: Ali.

0: 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I've heard lots of people say once a man's a killer, they just keep on killing and killing. They sort of develop a taste for blood.
1: Yeah, that's right. They kill one man or kill 10. It's all the same.
0: Yes.
1: After all, they can only hurt you one.

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1: For real talk, the nigga who killed hip hop for real is Nas, dog. That nigga killed hip hop.
2: Hip hop was good.
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1: He came out publicly and said, hip hop is dead.

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0: I've heard whispers about the financial support your government receives from the drug industry.
1: Well, the irony of this, of course, is that this money, which is in the billions, is coming from your country. You see, you are the major purchaser of our national product, which is, of course, cocaine.
0: On one hand, you're saying the United States government is spending millions of dollars to eliminate the flow of drugs onto our streets. At the same time, we are doing business with the very same government that is flooding our streets with cocaine.
1: Mm-hmm. See, see. Let me show you a few of the other characters that are involved in this tragic comedy.

0: what you gotta tell them.
1: I'm not guilty. You're the one who's guilty. Lawmakers, the politicians, the Colombian drug lords, all you who lobby against making drugs legal, just like you did with alcohol during the prohibition. You're the one who's guilty. I mean, come on, let's kick the ballistics here. Ain't no Uzis made in Harlem. Not one of us in here owns a poppy field. This thing is bigger than
2: Immortal Technique.
1: This is big business. This is the American way.

0: Yes. I like the rhymes.
1: All of us are born with the miraculous ability to determine the direction from which sounds approach us.
2: Let us venture into new and uncharted lands.
3: People get shook up, you know what I mean?

0: 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It's raining. 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Let's catch Long Island Railroad.
1: Let's catch this cab and split it. Ten apiece. Ten apiece.
0: Ten apiece. Fuck
1: let's
0: it.
1: Catch
0: that's
1: this
0: cool.
1: one right
0: that's
1: here.
0: Cool,
1: yo, yo, yo, yo, yo,
0: yo.
1: Oh, damn. Fuck. Yo.
0: This one's empty yo. Right here.
1: Yo, yo, yo, money.
0: Yo, yo, yo, money.
1: Damn.
0: They on that shit.
1: Right here. Hip away. Yo, we going to Queens real fast. It's mad raining out here. Yo, we going to Queens, yo. It's raining, man.
2: Yo, I ain't going that way, man. I'm like,
0: what you stop for then? Yo, bro, stop doing that.

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0: Hear what you say? 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You know what I'm saying? What?
1: Now this happened to be the

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1: sound. You request this, so we rewind.
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1: We are live from Washington, D.C., and a recent note left at the steps here at the FBI headquarters, the Cash or Caskets robbers have, and I quote, waged warfare on the culture of this country that allows trash rappers to thrive and white supremacy to rule, and were simply taking matters into their own hands to help spread reparations and financing to those that deserve it. You know what? I fucks with these dudes. Where they at?

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Yo, it's finally on for real, dude. Brothers better recognize Smith and Wesson up in the chain. Fuck down, boot camp.

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0: You said you contemplated, not necessarily contemplated suicide, but you told people, you know what, sometimes I'd just rather be dead, because in heaven or hell I could just chill out and I don't have anyone stressing on me. 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This whole music thing was supposed to be fun, not all this stress.
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0: Yo,
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1: Yo, Big, wake your ass
0: up.
1: Come on.
0: I'm up. I'm up. I'm up.
1: Big, wake up.
0: I'm up, Diddy. What the fuck, man? What's up?
1: Come on, now. It's 5:45. We got the 7:30 flight.
0: Seven.
1: Yo, Big.
0: I'm
1: big.
0: Up. Yeah, I hear you, dog. I hear you, man. All right, 7:30.
1: Yo, take down this information.
0: And a pen.
1: Tell your girl and remember it or something.
0: All right.
1: Can you do that?
0: Yeah, write this down. All
1: right. By 5:04.
0: 5:04.
1: Leaving Kennedy.
0: Kennedy.
1: Going to LAX.
0: Whoa. Cali?
1: No doubt, baby. No, we got to get this paper.
0: No doubt. All right. I'm up.
1: Yo, Big.
0: I'm up, man.
1: Like 5:04.
0: All right, 7:30. I'm going to meet you at the airport.
1: California.
0: Yeah.

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The question is why? Why should the blues be so at home here? Well, America provided the atmosphere.

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0: Yeah, shout the Big Cap, Alcatraz, Cypher Sounds, Johnny Walker Red, DJ Kayori, Mr. C, Frank Jugger, DJ Scratch, the DJ Twins.
1: Para salud.
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0: Shit. 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DJ JF.
2: That's right, baby.
0: You know what I mean?
2: That shit.
0: FC to NYC. 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
2: It's cold outside.
0: Chain.
2: Weather's schizophrenic right now.
0: Yeah.
2: Still gonna eat though.
0: Check it out. Vanilla linen, crushed deluxe gold trimming. 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Estimate the weight of this next blade. 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I'm at an age I don't take chances with strangers. So for every hater, I got one up in the chamber. Chip you like the shoddy, got the champion logo on it. I'm solo on it. 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

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Niggas is not rapping like this, man. I don't give a fuck. And keep what I just said too. 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I'm on one.

The Cash or Caskets robbers have been identified as rapper Planet Asia, aka King Medallions, and DJ JF, aka Shook White. They were last seen with reality star JoJo Simmons while leaving a Los Angeles recording studio after, and I quote,

Yeah. What up? This is Dr. Dre. The party's going on. Thank God it's Friday.

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3: Hey, how y'all doing? 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
1: Get ready to gel team. Live and direct from the 160. 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
1: I don't know, sir.
0: You should don't know. You don't know because only I know. If you knew and I didn't know, then you'd be teaching me instead of me teaching you. And for a student to teach his teacher, it's presumptuous and rude. Do I make myself clear?
1: Yes, sir.
0: Go.

A corrupt, purchasable, mercenary politician whose vote can be bought is worse than a traitor.